to be like them. Rituals and religions came to calm the beast of prey.

your enemies outside. This is the story of blood, of mankind, and eternal fear and hate. Something that will always be a cloud over our heads. We still see the beast of prey in everything, and the Bible waits

To what extent are we bound by who we are in the real world? To what extent are we bound by who we are in the real world? To what extent are we bound by who we are in the real world? To what extent are we bound by who we are in the real world? To what extent are we bound by who we are in the real world? To what extent are we bound by who we are in the real world? To what extent are we bound by who we are in the real world? To what extent are we bound by who we are in the real world?

Put your hands into my mind. Hold it. Make it stop. Tell it, stop. You could somehow cut off the thoughts, the pictures, the noise, the endless scream, panic. But you could make silence, peace, stop.

0: bum, bum, bum.
1: Questions regarding the compact cassette.
2: Philips developed it. The use of audio tape at home. That was the driver of the development.
3: Also, Leute, jetzt kommt schnelles Reaktionsvermögen.
2: Philips had several product divisions, 10, 12, and every product division was concentrated on certain products and a certain market. And the ELA, Electroacoustic product division, was concentrated on sound and images for professional market. For instance, film projectors, television cameras, dictaphone machines, public address systems, audio recorders, etc. And the guys who work on the cassette were located in Vienna, and it's there where the cassette was developed.
4: In the 50s?
2: In the 50s and 60s. And then in that negotiation about the licensee, Philips has won because they give the standards free. And that was a reason for the Japanese to work with the Philips standard, and that is part of the success of the audio cassette after 1965.

0: What did the compact cassette sound like in the 60s? Was it low noise?
1: Well, at that moment, you couldn't compare it with a normal tape recorder. But over time, the quality of the cassette became better and better and better.
2: Better and better and better. Better and better and better. Better and better and better. Better and better and better.
1: And at the moment, it was at the same level as the recording tapes, the normal tape, the CD arrived.
3: Liebe Omi, ich habe dir auf diese Kassette jetzt auf der Orgel einige Lieder aufgenommen. Und zwar Klassik und Unterhaltung.
0: What is cross-talking effect?
3: Habe ich so gemischt und mir da so einige Stücke rausgesucht aus meinem Repertoire.
0: Übersprechungseffekt.
1: Ja. You wind up the reel and there is a no signal on the tape. And a few centimeters before there is a signal. And they are on each other, eh? On each other in the winding, eh? Then you hear the sound of the other part of the tape. Das ist die Übersprechung.
3: Und das kannst du dir jetzt mal anhören. Wir fangen gleich an mit Chanson d'amour von Wayne Shankly.
0: What is tape saturation?
1: Tape saturation is the maximum magnetic field you can put on the tape. The maximum magnetic field you can put on the tape. Above the saturation, you get distortion of the music.
4: This is the right channel.
0: What means hi-fi?
1: There is the DIN 4500, who goes over the quality of sound, eh? The distortion, and the hi-fi is a certain definition, but it's more a commercial definition and not a technical definition. I have here a cassette which is called hi-fi. Kijk. Wacht, ik dat. Ja, ja. Dit is een hi-fi cassette. En dit is een pre-recorded cassette, een demo cassette voor hi-fi equipment.
4: This is the left channel.
0: Ja.
1: That kind of cassettes we made to give demonstration in shops and all that kind of stuff.
0: So this was a special made.
1: This was a special made cassette.
0: Yeah.
1: For hi-fi equipment.
0: Right.
1: But
0: yeah.
1: The source of the sound was made by a cassette. So the cassette is then at its highest level of quality. Super stereo sound. It's called.

There is one jingle, a jingle made for Philips in millions of versions. I have that here in, on tape, but I can also hum it. Pom pom pom pom pom pom pom pom pom pom pom pom pom pom pom pom pom pom pom pom pom pom pom pom pom pom pom pom pom pom pom pom pom pom pom pom pom pom pom. I suppose that jingle was used over decades.

The tune was remade every time in all kind of versions. Eh? There was the arrangements were made so that it sounds like the sound of that moment. Eh?

0: 4,000 hertz. Six thousand hertz.
1: Only girls of 17 can hear to 15,000-16,000 hertz.
0: 8,000 hertz.
1: And even the second and the third harmonic, the color of the sound, is of no interest. Well, it is the same for all kind of mass products.
0: 9,000 hertz.
1: There is a certain quality standard, of course, but it is a quality standard for mass products, mm-hmm. not for professionals and studios, etc. The most people don't have the ears for that quality which you can make.
0: 12,000 hertz.
1: There is a case in which Philips makes a loudspeaker box who had such high quality, this, the frequency range was straight from, let's say, 0 to 20,000 hertz. It was not possible to sell that kind of equipment.
0: 13,000 hertz.
1: People who hear that sounds were so annoyed about the unnatural sound.
2: They asked for noise.
1: Yeah. Yes. This was the famous MFB box, the emotional feedback box. It was not a
2: good
1: success.
2: Story. Yeah.
0: 15,000 hertz.
3: 15,000 hertz.
2: How much hiss does the ear need in order not to feel lonely?
1: Well, I've done some experiments in a dead chamber. A dead chamber is where there's no noise. And the problem there is that you can hear your own body noise. But I have done experiments with that, with the heartbeat. And it was only possible with headphones on the head. I had a record with all kinds of heart diseases, rhythm diseases. And then when people listen to that heartbeat, their heart take over the beat. But because the beats are sick beats on the record, then there is a possibility of a heart attack. But it is only possible when the conditions are very controlled.
2: Like in a laboratorium situation.
1: In a dead chamber.
2: Yeah.
1: But the same goes for light. I have done experiments with people in dark rooms with certain frequencies. And in most cases, it is okay. But in one case, a man get an attack, epilepsy, stroke. And afterwards, from only a little flickering of the light, he get that same stroke.
2: Do you have any comments on the idea of home taping is killing music campaign?
1: Now, we know that there were a small amount of people who will do illegal copying and all kinds of things. But these are so small parts of the total of the market that
2: there's totally
1: no interest.
2: Yeah.
1: You give the possibility because then people think we have the freedom to do it. And in the reality, the business was pre-recorded cassettes for in-car use. For instance, when the video camera was invented, it is easy for people to let run that camera for hours. But the result, showing that result to your family, for instance, is so boring. No one makes, because making a film is very complicated and ask for certain
2: skills
1: to do that. And the same is for audio. So that was not a problem.

0: What kind of unusual recordings have you made with your tape recorder when you were young?
1: The only thing I have done when I was young is trying to build my own tape recorder. And, well, I have a lot of sound effects to reproduce in a performance.
0: And the new electric?
1: Related to the new electric, we have the following principle. Music had to be live. So the 10 hours recording I have by incidents. And that's why there is only one CD of all that material left. No. But that is as a vintage product, not as a...
0: Right. No.

0: I use a recorder to reproduce sound or to make delays.
1: Delays.
0: For instance, huh?
1: Delays.
0: Delays. To produce electronic music, but always live. Well, I have done some performances in which, for instance, people who came in a building were recorded here, unnoticed, and when they came in the exhibition room, they hear the sound, they just have produced that, some kind of thing. And other thing is, I make rooms in which I spread out the tape, and then you have a small head. Then I have a small head here. Okay, so. Mm-hmm. But here is then the tape. Mm-hmm. And then people could walk around, scanning the tape and hearing the sound.

0: So what do you think is the best tape?
1: The best tape?
0: So at the end?
1: That was the chrome oxide tape.
0: Not the metal tape?
1: Maybe the metal tape, but at the end, the audio cassette was hi-fi in frequency spectrum, in signal-to-noise ratio, etc., etc. Not in the beginning. And at the moment, it was at the same level as the recording tape, the normal tape. The CD arrived. So that was the end of the cassette. 1980s.
0: Okay, thank you, Wim, for this interview.
1: Period.

actually stands for Big Tomato. I just learned that by checking out all the lyrics for this remix. We hope that you'll keep in touch with us at www.cowbells.space. And in the meantime, please have the most beautiful day. Beautiful sunny day, beautiful rainy day. Whatever's coming up in the here and now, we'll see you there. Oh, and also in the meantime, please check out the Bernice album, Ode to Buongiorno, and their website, www.bernice.com.

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You were such a habit to call. 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

0: Nah. 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
1: Just groove.
0: Never that.
1: Kawalara.
0: Never that.
1: Yeah. 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
1: Kafe LG, želje, čestitke i pozdravi specijalno za vaše najmilije u zatvorima širom Austrije.
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I know that damn well we are some partying mother.

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1: I'ma always love you.

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To what extent are we bound by who we are in the real world? To what extent are we bound by who we are in the real world? To what extent are we bound by who we are in the real world? To what extent are we bound by who we are in the real world? To what extent are we bound by who we are in the real world? To what extent are we bound by who we are in the real world? To what extent are we bound by who we are in the real world?

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1: I'm not a guy, you're a boy, you're a kid, you're a kid, you're a kid, you're a kid, you're a kid, you're a kid, you're a kid, you're a kid, you're a kid, you're a kid, you're a kid, you're a kid, you're a kid, you're a kid, you're a kid, you're a kid, you're a kid, you're a kid, you're a kid, you're a kid, you're a kid, you're a kid, you're a kid, you're a kid, you're a kid, you're a kid, you're a kid, you're a kid, you're a kid, you're a kid, you're a kid, you're a kid, you're a kid, you're a kid, you're a kid, you're a kid, you're a kid, you're a kid, you're a kid, you're a kid, you're a kid, you're a kid, you're a kid, you're a kid, you're a kid, you're a kid, you're a kid, you're a kid, you're a kid, you're a kid, you're a kid, you're a kid, you're a kid, you're a kid, you're a kid, you're a kid, you're a kid, you're a kid, you're a kid, you